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0: ang himpilan na tunay na malakas at pinakikinggan. 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
3: Let us all remember that we are in the holy presence of God.
4: In the name of the Father, and of the Son, and of the Holy Spirit. Amen.
3: The angel of the Lord declared unto Mary,
4: and she conceived by the power of the Holy Spirit.
3: Hail Mary, full of grace, the Lord is with thee. Blessed art thou amongst women, and blessed is the fruit of thy womb, Jesus.
4: Holy Mary, Mother of God, pray for us sinners, now and at the hour of our death. Amen.
3: Behold the handmaid of the Lord.
4: Be it done unto me according to your word.
3: Hail Mary, full of grace, the Lord is with thee. Blessed art thou amongst women, and blessed is the fruit of thy womb, Jesus.
4: Holy Mary, Mother of God, pray for us sinners, now and at the hour of our death. Amen.
3: And the Word was made flesh,
4: and dwelt among us.
3: Hail Mary, full of grace, the Lord is with thee. Blessed art thou amongst women, and blessed is the fruit of thy womb, Jesus.
4: Holy Mary, Mother of God, pray for us sinners, now and at the hour of our death. Amen.
3: Pray for us, Holy Mary, Mother of God,
4: that we may be made worthy of the promises of Christ.
3: Let us pray.
4: Pour forth, we beseech thee, O Lord, thy grace into our hearts, that we to whom the incarnation of Christ, thy Son, was made known by the message of an angel, may by his passion and cross be brought to the glory of his resurrection, through the same Christ our Lord. Amen.
3: Glory be to the Father, and to the Son, and to the Holy Spirit.
4: As it was in the beginning, is now, and ever shall be, world without end. Amen.
3: Glory be to the Father, and to the Son, and to the Holy Spirit.
4: As it was in the beginning, is now, and ever shall be, world without end. Amen.
3: Glory be to the Father, and to the Son, and to the Holy Spirit.
4: As it was in the beginning, is now, and ever shall be, world without end. Amen.
3: Saint Cecilia,
4: pray for us.
3: Saint John Baptist de la Salle,
4: pray for us.
3: Leave Jesus in our hearts forever.
4: In the name of the Father, and of the Son, and of the Holy Spirit. Amen.
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4: Let us all remember that we are in the holy presence of God.
5: In the name of the Father, and of the Son, and of the Holy Spirit. Amen.
4: The angel of the Lord declared unto Mary,
5: and she conceived by the power of the Holy Spirit.
4: Hail Mary, full of grace, the Lord is with thee. Blessed art thou amongst women, and blessed is the fruit of thy womb, Jesus.
5: Holy Mary, Mother of God, pray for us sinners, now and at the hour of our death. Amen.
4: Behold the handmaid of the Lord.
5: Be it done unto me according to your word.
4: Hail Mary, full of grace, the Lord is with thee. Blessed art thou amongst women, and blessed is the fruit of thy womb, Jesus.
5: Holy Mary, Mother of God, pray for us sinners, now and at the hour of our death. Amen.
4: And the Word was made flesh,
5: and dwelt among us.
4: Hail Mary, full of grace, the Lord is with thee. Blessed art thou amongst women, and blessed is the fruit of thy womb, Jesus.
5: Holy Mary, Mother of God, pray for us sinners, now and at the hour of our death. Amen.
4: Pray for us, Holy Mary, Mother of God,
5: that we may be made worthy of the promises of Christ.
4: Let us pray.
5: Pour forth, we beseech thee, O Lord, thy grace into our hearts, that we to whom the incarnation of Christ, thy Son, was made known by the message of an angel, may by his passion and cross be brought to the glory of his resurrection, through the same Christ our Lord. Amen.
4: Glory be to the Father, and to the Son, and to the Holy Spirit.
5: As it was in the beginning, is now, and ever shall be, world without end. Amen.
4: Glory be to the Father, and to the Son, and to the Holy Spirit.
5: As it was in the beginning, is now, and ever shall be, world without end. Amen.
4: Glory be to the Father, and to the Son, and to the Holy Spirit.
5: As it was in the beginning, is now, and ever shall be, world without end. Amen.
4: Saint Cecilia,
5: pray for us.
4: Saint John Baptist de la Salle,
5: pray for us.
4: Leave Jesus in our hearts forever.
5: In the name of the Father, and of the Son, and of the Holy Spirit. Amen.
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0: Unang magpapasikat ngayong gabi sa dala nitong big time prizes, ang Lotto 642. 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And the first number is 27. Lotto winners, you only have 1 year to claim your prizes. Sa pagkuha ng panalo, magdala po ng 2 valid IDs at syempre ang inyong winning ticket. The second number is 32. Pagkabili ng Lotto ticket, mas maganda kung pipirmahan agad ang likod nito dahil mawala man at manalo, ikaw lang ang maaari mag-claim ng premyo. The third number is 39. Paalala po, only 18 years old and above are allowed to play the Lotto games. Dito sa Lotto 642, 1 million pesos ang premyong pagatian equally ng mga players na makakuha ng 4 winning numbers. The fourth number is 26. Samantala, 1.1 million pesos naman ang premyong paghahatian ng mga makakakuha ng 5 winning numbers. Ang Lotto 642 nagpapapremyo tuwing Martes, Huwebes at Sabado. The fifth number is 12. One more lucky number to complete our Lotto 642 winning combination. Sana kayo na nga ang susunod na maging Lotto Millionario. And for the sixth and final number, we have 7. Recapping tonight's official Lotto 642 winning numbers, we have 27, 32, 39, 26, 12, and 7 in any order for the jackpot prize of 20,167,956 pesos and 53 centavos, net of the agent's price commission. Grand Lotto players, kayo naman ang susunod na maglalaro at mananalo after this break.
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0: Get ready to claim your grand millions! At dahil walang nakakuha ng jackpot last Wednesday, tonight's Grand Lotto 655 jackpot prize is 81,616,980 pesos and 58 centavos, net of the agent's price commission. Once again, sir, please press that button and let's play Grand Lotto 655. Grand Lotto fans, this time 55 drawables numbered 1 to 55 naman ang inahalo sa loob ng draw machine. Still, mag-isa lang itong pipili ng 6 winning numbers. The first number is 6. Sa mga jackpot-bearing games ng Lotto, pag-atian equally ang jackpot price kung dalawa o higit pa ang ating jackpot winners. The second number is 2. Dito naman sa Grand Lotto, 60 pesos ang panalo kapag nag-mention 3 numbers ninyo sa ating winning combination. The third number is 21. 1.3 million pesos naman ang pag-atian ng lahat na makakakuha ng 4 winning numbers sa Grand Lotto. The fourth number is 25. Sakali namang 5 winning numbers na nasa ticket ninyo, 1.4 million pesos ang pag-ahatian na papremyo. The fifth number is 44. Mga kalaro, tandaan po na huwag iutos sa mga bata ang pagbili ng tickets dahil only 18 years old and above are allowed to play Lotto games. And the sixth and final number is 48. Recapping tonight's Grand Lotto winning numbers, we have 6, 2, 21, 25, 44, and 48 in any order for the jackpot prize of 81,616,980 pesos and 58 centavos, net of the agent's price commission. And of course, the fun doesn't stop here, mga kalaro. Dahil sasamahan naman kayo ni Jay humakot ng panalo mula sa Digit Games.
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4: Mga kalaro, nasa 60 Lotto game na po tayo at dahil walang nanalo last draw, ang ating first prize ngayong gabi ay over 479,000 pesos na. 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So much better po to keep your tickets and have it validated para hindi masayang ang consolation prizes. At narito na po ang 60 Lotto winning combination. The first number is 3. For the second number, we have 2. The third number is 4. For the fourth number, we have 5. The fifth number is 3. And the sixth and final number is 6. Again, tonight's 60 Lotto winning combination is 3, 2, 4, 5, 3, and 6 in exact order. Tuloy-tuloy lang tayo sa winning streak. 3 numbers naman tayo. Tara na and let's play the 3D Lotto game. Dito naman po sa 3D Lotto, 3 numbers ninyo pwedeng manalo ng 4,500 pesos per 10 peso play. Kapag nag-match sa mapipiling 3D Lotto winning combination in exact order, 750 pesos or 1,500 pesos naman ang pwedeng mapanalunan kung nag-rumble ito system play. Thrice daily ang pagpapapremyo nito every 2 p.m., 5 p.m., and 9 p.m. At narito na po ang ating 3D Lotto winning numbers. The first number is 8. For the second number, we have 0. And the third number is 8. Again, tonight's 3D Lotto winning combination is 8, 0, and 8 in exact order. Dalawang masuswerteng numero naman ang magbibigay ng swerte mo. Tara na and let's now play the 2D Lotto game. 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Kapag nag-match ang 2 numbers ninyo sa ating winning combination in exact order, kung nanalo by the Rambolito system play, 2,000 pesos ang take-home prize. 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At narito na po ang resulta ng ating 2D Lotto draw. 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